Generation of the groove. Generation on the move. Join in on the disco trance.

say, see, bruh, we just trying to let you know, life is what you make it, so leave the past behind, cause that's the way it's done, so keep moving.

worship. Hey. You got what I want, Sony. Mithi gala karke tu na ja chhad ke.